I just don't understand the thinking with Saturday Night Live, where they announced the first couple episodes of the new season, and on Halloween night, Gracie Abrams is the musical guest. And nothing against Gracie, but Tame Impala...

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I will admit. We have Lit with My Worst Enemy on Alt 104.5. Your man, Mike Jones. I had a touch of the hangover myself this morning. Now, I didn't, like, yell at Mrs. Jones or anyone. I didn't need to do 1,000 apologies, but watching football all day yesterday, and then she said, do you want to go out bowling? Yeah, if you can drive, sure, and had a few more there, and it was a slow start to the day, I'll tell you that. Still not feeling my best, but we're making it happen. Bedroom

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Do you think we're going to get a mini Nirvana reunion next week? We'll see. We heard them right before Somber on Alt 104.5. Next week, Nirvana's going to be honored with the Video Vanguard Award at the MTV VMAs. And you wonder, will Dave Grohl bring everyone together, get some friends to sing for him? He's done that before with special moments, and maybe this will be one of them. I hope so.

anymore with music videos, but back in the day, they were a huge deal. And there's a great story in Vulture that just came out a couple days ago about when Blink-182 demolished a house in a neighborhood for the Stay Together for the Kids video. The fact that they demolished a house for a video shows how important they really were. But look that up. Vulture, Blink-182. It's an interesting read. 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

with the Beastie Boys on Alt 104.5. How about we spend a night together in November with the All-American Rejects? That'll be all right, too. I'm Mike Jones. I'm talking about the All-American Rejects, how they're our superstar main event band for Friendsgiving, our concert for a cause. We're helping out City of Hope in November at the Excite Center at Parks Casino. 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

0: It's that time of the year again when pumpkin spice is everywhere. And now it can be with you 6 feet under when you're gone. I'm Mike Jones on 104.5. This is so funny that the casket company, Titan, just launched their pumpkin spice casket. It is a deep orange color for anyone that loves pumpkin spice. You can have it with you in this life and beyond. And you could order the casket to actually get buried in or as a Halloween decoration, whatever. It's really funny. You can see it at Titan Casket. I just picture anyone being buried in it, also having on their big riding boots, their jeans, their sweaters, probably a big dumb hat. You know who you are.
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Now, this year, your man Mike Jones, I'm trying to be good and not get Halloween candy this early. Even though it's out everywhere in stores, I'm trying not to have bags of Reese's and Kit Kats and everything and just saying it out loud. I really want some Reese's and Kit Kats and everything, but I'm trying to be better this year. We'll see how long this lasts. 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

Is that, do I see? Why, yes, it is. The All-American Rejects. We're going to have them right after The Offspring on Alt 104.5. 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

Noah Kahan is everywhere, not just with his sold out massive world tour, but also tonight with the Emmys he played during the In Memoriam segment. I didn't get a chance to watch that yet, but I'm sure there's videos all over already for that. 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Noah Kahan just doing it all. 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

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That's a preview to get you ready for Emerging Alt. Our new music show is coming up in just a couple minutes. We've got an hour of news stuff for you every weeknight at 11 o'clock. And your boy Mike Jones, I'm continuing to host for Alex Mack. He's out on vacation, so I'm taking over the new music reign.

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2: 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Welcome to your new music show. I'm Mike Jones, your host tonight, in for Alex Mack. Starting a new week with a whole bunch of great new songs, with the Foo Fighters coming, with Buffalo Traffic Jam, the Revivalists, and Miles Smith, and a whole lot more. Let's get this hour of new music going. This is one of my favorite new songs we have. I used to go to this bar with Joyce Banner kicking off Emerging Alts.

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1: I'd love to know the story behind the song Window, the latest from the Foo Fighters in Emerging Alt. Did Dave Grohl just see some guy washing the windows on a big high rise and think, you know what? I've got an idea for a song. Maybe it was that simple. Well, there's something else I hope we're going to get with the Foo Fighters, and we'll talk more about that right after Private, the Neighborhood on Emerging Alt.

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1: Rein Me In. It's the joint effort with Sam Fender and Olivia Dean. They're together on Emerging Alt. Now, another song with friends coming together we like a lot is Weezer with Wednesday. We Might As Well Be Strangers. Weezer, though, with the new tour they just kicked off, they've had Nikki from the Silver Sun Pickups come out and sing that with them every night. I wonder if she's going to show up this weekend for the iHeartRadio Music Festival. Well, we're going to find out in just a couple days. We're almost there to the big throwdown in Vegas with Weezer and everyone. 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We've got a lot more to go. Thanks for hanging tonight with Emerging Alt. It's Fool's Gold from Buffalo Traffic Jam.

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1: The ladies of the beaches, they're very smart. 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We've got their latest Edge of the Earth on Emerging Alt. They've had a big year this year with all these tours and festivals they've done, also being in the show off campus. And they're saying, we love the spotlight. Keep it coming. 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
1: A few minutes ago on Emerging Alt, we had Edge of the Earth from the Beaches, and that song was in the show Off Campus. Well, Steve Lacy with Oh Yeah, he had that in Spider-Man, Brand New Day. Our Emerging Alt friends are getting their new music all over the place. And by the way, talking about music and movies and things you need to see, I checked out the Oasis documentary, Don't Look Back in Anger. It was so good. 5 out of 5, Gallagher's. That's your Mike Jones official review. You got to see the Oasis movie. Mel Smith, Hold Me in the Dark at Emerging Alt.

0: 4 or 5.
1: Tame Impala with Loser tonight in Emerging Gold. I'm sure that was in their set with their show in Phoenix. And then after tonight, they only have a couple more left. They're going to head to Texas, Dallas, and Houston for the last few shows on the North American tour, then back home to Australia for all of October. And after that, there aren't any shows, anything on the schedule till spring of next year over in Europe. That's pretty nice to think about. What if you could just be done work at the end of October and you don't really have anything on your schedule till the spring of next year? I need that cake. Not that this is very hard, but still, that seems pretty nice. Bugging the Cake from Violet.

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2: Every band, everyone that we feature in Emerging Alt has a different story. I'm Mike Jones, your host tonight, in for Alex Mack with Edge Hill and Love to Go, their latest song. They have that going on, and they just kicked off their first ever headlining North American tour. Well, I'm sure the boys are going to have a lot of fun out there on the road for the next couple weeks with that. And then Slightly Stupid, they've been doing music for a long time, but they said with all this new music they've made this year, it's made them feel like kids again. They're just

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Hey, it's Thor. This morning, the Woody Show will make your life look a whole lot better with redneck news. 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

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Hey, it's Thor. This morning, the Woody Show will make your life look a whole lot better with redneck news. 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
1: Yeah.
2: Oh, God.
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2: Be weird, LB.
3: The majority of people say it's gross.
1: Yeah.
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1: Yeah.
0: We got the phones open. 877-44-WOODY. You can send us a text if you'd like over to 22987. You know, I'm not a big international traveler.
2: Mm-hmm.
0: I
2: at
0: do
2: all.
0: Mexico, and that's it.
1: Yeah.
0: I went to Vancouver, British Columbia.
3: Oh, yeah, check that one off. I forgot.
2: Like 8 hours.
0: But I've heard plenty about Europeans and how much they hate Americans. Yeah. And
3: It's mostly just, you know, France.
0: I mean, that's what people say.
2: Yeah.
0: Europeans hate Americans. Well, it turns out that is not true. At least it's not as much as we think they do.
2: Mm-hmm. Well, that's good to hear.
0: Here are the numbers. 36% of Europeans think that we're more annoying than people from other countries.
4: Okay.
0: It's only 36%.
2: That's fair.
0: 19% said we're, you know, better behaved than tourists from other countries,
2: Good to hear.
0: That's surprising. 63% said we're friendly, 42% said we're curious, and 32% said we're fun.
4: Ooh.
3: Nice.
0: 27% of Europeans think Americans are arrogant, but only 12% think we're rude.
3: Really?
4: Yeah. Okay.
3: All right.
0: And then this one, 70%. This is the highest percentage. 70% think Americans are too loud. And that is
4: That's the main complaint.
2: Very true.
0: As far as the states that people think are the most obnoxious and annoying, Europeans think that people from Texas, California, and Florida are the most annoying.
4: Okay.
0: The poll also found that the European countries that think Americans are the most annoying are Portugal, Belgium, and Ireland.
4: Oh, no.
0: Well, Portugal is all of a sudden like the it place.
4: Oh, yeah. My God. There's, it's like the honeymoon.
3: Americans moving there. Yeah.
0: Yep. Ireland been sick of us. The countries that think we're pretty cool, Poland, Spain, and the UK.
4: All right. Yeah,
2: Poland's,
3: I don't know about
2: cool.
3: Spain right now.
0: Now you know what you're getting yourself into.
3: Yep. I found people on the French Riviera very nice, but dude, in Paris, man.
4: Not a fan. Yeah.
0: 877-44-WOODY. Send us a text over to 22987. Yeah, I don't even like Epcot at Disney.
2: Oh, really?
4: Because it's too international?
0: It's boring.
3: Yeah. It's too much walking, too.
0: Bored at Epcot. Like, oh, I'm going to walk around to the different countries and drink around the world, quote unquote.
4: Yes.
0: Like,
4: that's where they have the alcohol, Woody.
0: Send us that text over to 22987. It's the Woody Show. Yeah.

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3: Yeah.
1: So get that today. Phones are open, 877-44-WOODY. Send us a text.

0: Yeah.
1: Yeah, it sucks.
2: This one is absolutely true. Sometimes your friends aren't really friends.
3: Yeah.
2: People
3: yeah.
2: assign that word. Friend, I forget who said it, and it's very true. Friend is a heavy word that people kind of throw around yeah. too easily. They yeah. assign, oh, my friend. Is that your friend?
0: Right. You mean your coworker, like your acquaintance.
2: Right. Yeah.
3: Your acquaintance.
2: Yeah. You know, somebody is on social media is not necessarily your friend.
0: Right, no. exactly.
2: Your friend is the person you confide in. The friend is the person that you can trust. It's yeah. not 100% apparently, but
0: be there.
1: For sure. I think people just use it because acquaintance sounds weird.
3: Yeah, it sounds too basic or whatever.
2: Another harsh reality. Your parents age like everyone else and yeah. won't be around forever.
3: Uh-huh.
2: And I'll give you one more. It's a big, long list, but what happens in life may not be your fault, but how you respond is always your responsibility.
0: Amen. Mm-hmm. Okay.
2: Saw another interesting video the other day about, like, nobody made you feel a certain way.
3: True.
2: You yeah. know, you decided to react in a certain way uh-huh. to somebody else, but if you let them affect you or you allow that to be the case, then it will be.
0: Yeah.
1: Yeah.
3: I remember hearing that a long time ago. Nobody can make you feel something.
2: Right. Yeah. Mm-hmm.
0: Which you made me feel bad about right. that. Right. How's that work?
3: Right.
2: No, you chose to feel bad about yeah. that, or you could just choose to, and it's easier said than done, I guess, to ignore or to yeah. you know, consider a source sometimes. Right. Like,
3: and they say happiness is a choice. Yeah. So. 877-44-WOODY.
2: What other harsh reality would you like to add to the adulting list? You can also text us over to 22987. It is

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2: Uh-oh.
1: And with barely even getting near it with a...

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1: This is The Woody Show. And into another new hour. Woody, Greg, yeah. Menace. Mm-hmm. There's Gina Grad.
2: Hi.
1: Seabass.
3: Yeah.
1: He does a lot of guest appearances on different podcasts talking about cart narcs.
3: That's true. They want to talk about it.
1: There's this one I thought was a pretty interesting concept. It's like a live night show that you posted something about it. Like,
3: yeah, they. I thought it was part of an Audible
4: fun
3: or something.
4: Accents. Oh, good.
3: Yeah, it was like, oh, I'll look it up. I'll figure out what it was.
1: British
3: it was like,
1: or something?
3: It was like the host is British. It's like called like the night chat or something.
1: Yeah.
3: I'll find it for you.
1: Yeah, it's like a live call-in podcast.
2: Okay. Uh-huh.
1: And they just talk about random different things like people will just call in with whatever their thoughts are. Mm-hmm. Like their random thoughts like at night.
3: It's called the nightly. Mm-hmm.
1: Yeah, oh. You know how your brain gets going on things?
2: Oh, do I?
1: And this is a place that you could take that thought
4: and share it.
1: And share it.
3: But he speaks for me. He speaks like this.
1: Yeah, it was super soothing and calming.
3: You put it on while you're asleep and it's this British guy.
1: I made a note of it. To check it out. They don't have a lot of followers either. It was like...
3: No, I thought it was part of like a Audible or something, but I guess it's not. It's just something called Hatch for Sleep.
1: Yeah, I don't know.
4: That and is. He reached anyway. Out to you?
3: Yeah, they said, hey, would you like to do an interview?
4: I would love
1: yeah.
4: to.
1: But it was super soothing. The sound of it, Greg, I think something
4: good.
1: You would like. You put that on as you're nodding off.

0: Show.
1: Yeah, Morgan was sharing how she watched that new documentary about OJ, and they were covering his time with Juiced, his prank show. And you're right, there were a ton of prank shows that time.
2: I don't think Juiced was ever released on a network. I think there was like DVDs maybe, if I recall correctly.
3: I've only seen clips.
1: Yeah, I mean, who was going to pick that show up?
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9: 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Happy Tuesday. Jackson checking in. Philly's alternative, it's Alt 104.5. We're back today with more Friendsgiving tickets. Yeah. Postmodern Radio 104.5, that's coming your way at noon. And every day this week, I've got tickets to give away for Friendsgiving. 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All American Rejects, 21 plus show. Doors at 7, show starts at 8. It's going to be a hell of a night, and we look forward to seeing all of you out there. So take the opportunity to try to win some tickets this week. Another shot coming up in the lunch hour today. Let's get underway. Here's Pierce the Veil. So far, so fake. So-

It's the latest from Cage the Elephant Beaches in Tennessee. It's Alt 104.5 Jackson here. The Birds are 1-0. Up next, of course, Sunday, Tennessee Titans kickoff at 1 o'clock. That game in Nashville. Interesting tidbit. Speaking of 1-0, both NFL teams in New York are 1-0 for the first time since 2009. That has not happened in, quick math, 17 years. Holy crap. It's kind of crazy. Where the Giants and the Jets are both 1-0. All right, we'll play some Sublime now. It's Santeria. I don't-

from Eve 6 Jackson here. I was looking at this list of the most difficult songs to sing at karaoke. And topping the list, probably no big surprise, I Will Always Love You by Whitney Houston, which no one should even attempt. Come on. That's followed by Queen Bohemian Rhapsody, Dream On from Aerosmith, Rap God from Eminem, and then My Heart Will Go On from Celine Dion. But see, karaoke should just be fun, right? Shouldn't it just be a goof? Like, if you're actually, those people that get up and try to murder it, just try to kill it, impress everybody. I don't know. If I want to see a concert, I'll go to a concert. I want to see people bomb. I want to see people fall on their face. That's the fun of it. Here's Edge Hill and Double Take.

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As Weedus and Teenage Dirtbag Jackson here. I feel like this stuff is a no-brainer. AI, of course, all over the news lately, if you've been paying attention. You know, just it may be the end of humanity. But they put together a list of things you should never share with AI. Most of it, again, no-brainer, right? Personal information, intimate personal details, medical information, confidential work information. Says you should also not share any financial information. And it's because they use your conversations to train future models, which means they have to store all your stuff somewhere. And it's all of them, all the companies, Claude, ChatGPT, Copilot, whatever. The good news is if you have already shared sensitive information, you can still delete your chat history and review your privacy settings going forward. They say try to use general descriptions whenever possible. I think they summed it up pretty well. If you wouldn't put it in a company group chat, you probably should not paste it into an AI chatbot. And to assume that anything you type in there is a semi-public conversation. Friendsgiving tickets up for grabs in the lunch hour today. Stick around. We'll play some Linkin Park now. Heavy is the...

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Jackson here. It's Alt 104.5. The Chiefs just beat up on the Broncos last night, 31-10. Mahomes clearly back after 9 months of recovery after tearing his ACL. Not spectacular through the air. I think he went 15-27, less than 200 yards. A couple touchdowns and an interception, but he also ran for a 15-yard touchdown. But the story was Kenneth Walker. My gosh, in his Chiefs debut, the former Seahawk ran for a career-high 173 yards, including that 60-yard touchdown run. It's just amazing. That guy's going to be a problem for some defenses. Crazy, but Walker personally gained more yards than the entire Broncos offense last night. Kid had a hell of a game. All right, what do we got here? Let's play some Alanis Morissette. Here's Head Over Feet.

guys. Eminem, Alt 104.5. Lady Gaga is a mom. The first thing that popped into my head was like, well, that's an easy name for the kid to remember. Gaga. Giving the nickname Mother Monster a whole new meaning. She is officially a mom. Her and her fiance welcomed their first child. Maybe it's been announced. I haven't looked in the last day or so, but the baby's name, gender, and date of birth were not revealed. Congratulations. She's 40. Her fiance, 43. Here's Nirvana in Bloom.

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It is coming up in minutes, and today we're going to have a shot for you to win some tickets for Friendsgiving with the All-American Rejects, November 12th, Excite Center, Parks Casino. 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Here's Noah Kahan and The Great Divide.

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4: 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All right, we're going to play some 7 Mary 3. We've got some Taking Back Sundays, some Rusted Roots, and let's get underway. One of my favorites from Rancid.

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This is how you win. Speaking of Parks Casino, Friendsgiving tickets up for grabs. Your shot to win just around the corner. Story out of Florida this morning. Of course it's out of Florida. Story out of Florida this morning. A kid in Florida managed to turn a fart spray into a full-blown hazmat incident. You know, he's a kid playing a joke. He brought fart spray to school. He sprayed it around. They brought a hazmat team in. Yeah, apparently the smell was bad enough that kids were complaining of respiratory issues. Some taken to the hospital as a precaution. And they brought in police, fire, and hazmat. Turns out, they did determine there was nothing dangerous in the air, and it was just fart spray. I'm sure the smell was horrific, but all the kids are fine. But congratulations, kids. You took the oldest joke in elementary school and somehow gave it a first responder budget. Somewhere, though, that kid is kicking back, probably in detention, and going, totally worth it. He'll probably go down in the elementary school prank hall of fame.

0: 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Jackson here. 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And all you have to do to win tickets is text the keyword rejects over to 91045. 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

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Going to have another shot tomorrow for All-American Rejects tickets for Friendsgiving coming up November 12th, Parks Casino. 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Let's play some Everclear. Here's Santa.

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There's Linkin Park and Runaway. Jackson here. If you feel like your iPhone is dying faster this week, that might not be your imagination. Apple released its new iOS 27, and the major update will require several gigabytes of space on your device. And Apple has previously warned that such updates can temporarily have a negative effect on your battery life. It is temporary, and they say it may last just a couple of days. But if you notice it, it's not in your head, man. It is draining faster. Goo Goo Dolls and Slide.

There's Linkin Park and Runaway. Jackson here. If you feel like your iPhone is dying faster this week, that might not be your imagination. Apple released its new iOS 27, and the major update will require several gigabytes of space on your device. And Apple has previously warned that such updates can temporarily have a negative effect on your battery life. It is temporary, and they say it may last just a couple of days. But if you notice it, it's not in your head, man. It is draining faster. Goo Goo Dolls and Slide.

Blink 182. It's Alt 104.5. So the first Sunday and Monday of the NFL regular season in the books, Lions managed to deny the Saints that game-winning two-point conversion to win 31-30 in overtime. Birds got the win, of course. Squeaked it out. Don't like seeing them that close against the Commanders, but that's all right. A win's a win. The Bears had a shootout with the Panthers, 59-37. Bills beat the Texans. Derrick Henry moved into third place on the NFL's career touchdown list with the Ravens win 41-23 over the Colts. The Vikings came from behind and beat the Packers. And then, of course, the Giants beat the Cowboys. Love it. I mean, they're both in the division, but I'd still rather see the Cowboys lose on any given day. 28-20, the final on that game. And, of course, the Chiefs with a big win last night. Next up, the Birds have the Titans in Nashville, Sunday, 1 o'clock game.

There's Jet, Cold Hard Bitch, it's Alt 104.5. You knew it was going to happen, and now we have a couple dates to talk about. Oasis fans in the U.S. are going to have a few more chances to catch the reunited band live next summer. Gallagher Brothers announced stops in Boston and Vegas as part of the 2027 tour. They're going to play three shows at Gillette in Massachusetts on the 10th, 13th, and 14th of August. Those shows will be followed by another trio of shows in Las Vegas, the 20th, 21st, and 24th. Oasis also going to play a bunch of European shows as part of this tour. We'll keep you posted as they add more dates, but there you go. Here's Somber and back to Friends.

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0: 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Guaranteed human.

the Emmys last night. He's a busy guy, that Noah Kahan. Performed a rendition of Simon and Garfunkel's Bridge Over Troubled Water. Emotional tribute to actress Catherine O'Hara. Really, really beautiful. Also, he teased that he's working on something, some sort of new music project. I don't know, maybe scoring a film. He was hush-hush. He didn't want to get in trouble with his publicist. All 104.5. Jesse, loving this weather. It's gorgeous out. I hope your day's going great. New song coming up from a band called Adult Leisure. They're from England. Yes, the same country where the Gallagher brothers are from. Oasis Mania right now on my algorithm. New song from Adult Leisure right after this.

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1: Yeah!

Mike D. Debut solo album, Thank You, it just came out. He's on the road with his live band called 5D, which also features his two sons, Skylar and Davis Diamond. They're in the band. Also, just performed one of those new songs on Jimmy Fallon last week. Sold out show coming up October 19th at Union Transfer. All 104.5. Pierce the Veil, So Far So Fake.

Alt 104.5, Jesse, Eddie Vedder's daughter, launching her solo career. Just announced debut single, Show Me the Truth, coming out October 9th. Also, lined up a few shows. She's going to open up for Simmel. Remember Simmel? We played one of his songs back in the day. I think he also played a show for us. She's going to open up for him in San Francisco in November. Eddie Vedder's daughter's making music. Dave Grohl's daughter's making music. They should collab. Like, they should exchange phone numbers and do a song. Don't you think? That would actually be really cool.

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can't get over this weather. Oh my gosh. Also the fact that it's September 15th and we're already halfway through the month. If the Halloween decorations are not out yet, we can't be friends. Jesse, Friendsgiving, 2 months out. All America Rejects, November 12th at Parks Jackson. 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You can win them with him just after 12 noon. And also, additionally, you can purchase the tickets because it is our concert for a cause. 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

3 days grace. Alt 104.5, yo, Taylor Swift was sitting next to Tom Cruise at the Chiefs game last night. What the hell? I wonder what they talked about. I wonder if she asked him about the time he was on the Oprah Winfrey show, jumping on the couch, excited. Very excited that Katie Holmes was his girlfriend back in the day. That would actually be the first thing I would ask Tom Cruise. Alt 104.5, Julia Wolf in my room.

The Unshattered documentary is coming. All sorts of snippets, interviews discussing this upcoming Linkin Park documentary, which was directed by Linkin Park's Joe Hahn. It's going to be amazing. I already know it. Just watching all the clips and the trailers. It's going to be out September 30th. And also Oasis documentary. Still have not seen. I know. I have a busy schedule. I swear to the heavens I'm going to try to see it this week or weekend. Mike Jones saw it twice. If you

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Rolling through this Tuesday afternoon, almost out of the workday, but it's gorgeous out. I hope your stress level is low, but if you need a little break from the constant nagging of commercials and advertisements and unnecessary brain chatter, this is the place to be. 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

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And don't forget, join in our afternoon discussion reply all. If you had to sing one song and get all the lyrics correct to avoid death, what would it be? One song, all the lyrics verbatim. Your life is on the line. You got to get it right. Join in.

Jesse, our afternoon discussion reply all question today. If you had to sing one song and get all the lyrics correct to avoid death, what would it be? Patty Cake 107 says Green Day, Jesus of Suburbia. At Hand Banan says Blink 182, Built This Pool. You have to sing one song. Get all the lyrics right to avoid death. What would it be? This is important. Your life depends on it. 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

Thanks so much for hanging out. We got our afternoon discussion happening. Alt 104.5 Reply All. If you had one song to sing and get all the lyrics correct to avoid death, what would it be? A PA Rams fan says the Ramones, It's a Long Way to Germany. Only two lines of lyrics throughout the whole song. Okay, good, you're safe. Who else? At Gail221 on Instagram says happy birthday. No, Gail, that does not count. At Charlie the Photo Guy says blister in the sun. Keep them coming. 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

little sex and candy. Halloween! Alt 104.5. Technically, it's still summer, but DoorDash released their latest Halloween Trends Unwrapped report, giving a sneak peek of what people are going to get this year. Reese's Peanut Butter Cups, number one, 3 years in a row. Then you get the chocolates, like Hershey's M&Ms. But I find it interesting, not too far down on the list of popular candy orders, old school grandma candies like Circus Peanuts and Lemonheads are making a comeback. The grandma candy dish throwback treats. Retirement home treats. Get in my belly.

Dusty, one song. You get one song to get all the lyrics correct to avoid death. What song? Mike in Douglasville says, Tequila Sunrise, my karaoke song. And at SN95, Tyler on Instagram just said the song Tequila. I mean, one word, one lyric, you're safe. Your life is saved. Congratulations, you win. Alt 1045, reply all. We do this weekday afternoons. 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

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Hush, that is what I will do, Jesse, because we are inside nonstop music, no advertisements. 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You deserve this. 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

Jesse, we have shows coming up. September jam-packed. Hoobastank, tomorrow night, Freedom Mortgage Pavilion. They're coming up after Weezer, who's going to be here in Philly, September 29th, with the Shins, Xfinity Mobile Arena. 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

Giannis has a Christmas album coming. Alt 104.5, also a duet featured on there with fellow Canadian and comedian Martin Short. No release date yet, but she announced it on the Call Her Daddy podcast last week. Can I just say I love the fact that Alanis Morissette was featured on the Call Her Daddy podcast. God,

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Kings of Leon, and they just announced a new album. What the heck? Jesse, album number 10, they announced it last week. Oh, My Beloved, coming out November 6th, gave us a new song called My Whole World as well. And they're going to be in Dover, Delaware this weekend at the Woodlands where Firefly used to be. They're doing a show with Zach Bryan. All 104.5 New Music Now, Dexter and the Moon Rocks freaking out.

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21 Pilots closing out the Clancy and Breach era with their biggest headline show ever at Ohio Stadium, October 17th. And they announced, I think it was last month, Death Cab for Cutie will be opening that show. Just crazy. Depending on the stage setup, too, and like what sections are blocked off, you're looking at somewhere between 75 to 100,000 people. Truly, truly wild, I tell you. 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

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I did Barcelona, Manchester, and Slane Castle in Ireland. Just figured, let's go see the boys abroad. Make a trip out of it. Fingers crossed. All 104.5. Jesse, make it a great Tuesday night. Go Phils. Walk your dog. That's the most important thing. Mike Jones, taking it from here. 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
1: 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This is.

people watching him last night. He made a lot of new fans playing during the Emmys. We're going to talk more about that and another part of the show, too. We'll get into the Emmys in a few on Alt 104.5. The Great Divide.

Blink 182 is going to be busy next summer. They just had another big festival announcement today. The Rock'em Ring and Rock'em Park festivals over in Europe. They're going to be a part of those in June. Now, what about for here in the U.S., Blink? We're going to see you too, right? Of course we will, obviously. Hang out with Alt 104.5. Our best music discovery ever this week is coming up.

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104.5. Maybe you're on your way home, had a long day at work. You just want to get there and chill out tonight. Well, something you could do is watch Green Day's movie, Nimrods, that is out now on demand. Watch it at home, and all the things that happened to the band in the movie actually did happen to Green Day over the years. All those antics and the nonsense, those are all true stories, embellished a little bit.

We have football friends with us on Alt 104.5. Cage the Elephant and Soundgarden coming in a few minutes. Soundgarden, with Taylor Momsen singing and Mike McCready from Pearl Jam joining them. They played the halftime show of the first game of the season last week with the Patriots and Seahawks, and it was not on TV. NFL, you really blew it on that. Now, I hope you're going to show us Cage the Elephant, because in November, they're playing during the halftime of the game in Germany, in Munich. NFL, give us Cage the Elephant. Please, don't screw up like you did with Soundgarden. Well, Alt 104.5, we're not screwing up. We got them both. Soundgarden's coming next, right after Beaches in Tennessee.

on 104.5. We've got your Tuesday night soundtrack going with Somber and the Foo Fighters. Dominic Fike, we'll hear him in a little bit with Baby Doll. Plus, we have the Mike Jones Minute Con coming up. We do that every night around 7:40, 7:45. Your nerd news scoop on movies and video games and computers and tech and all the important stuff. There's a new Dolly Parton tribute, a new comic for Dolly that just came out. I'm going to tell you about that. And the new 007 story is done. We don't know who's going to be James Bond, but at least the story is finished. I'll tell you about everything in 7 minutes with the Mike Jones Minute Con on Alt 104.5.

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Kevin Parker from Tame Impala. He's made a few people mad, and I can't blame him, though. I'm Mike Jones on 104.5. He said he's not going to give out any more autographs to anybody because if it's at an arena that they're playing at, if it's at a hotel, an airport, that he'll have autograph seekers that are very aggressive. The guys that want to sell stuff on eBay 10 minutes later. And he's like, no, I'm not dealing with it. Get away from me. And I can't blame him one bit. Like, do something better with your life, scumbag. They're as bad as the people that'll take photos of folks like from a mile away. They're in a bathroom somewhere and a photographer has a lens that can catch them from a mile away. Just leeches. Ugh. 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Loser. New Tame Impala.

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This was not the news I expected to see today, that Jim Adkins from Jimmy Eat World had to have emergency eye surgery. He's okay. Everything's good now. But they were supposed to play this past weekend at the Warped Tour in Mexico City. Jim said he was seeing these bad spots in his vision and just couldn't do the show. They had to cancel. He went to the doctor and he found out he actually had a detached retina. And if he had played that show, it may have caused further damage, permanent damage to his vision. But he's at home now resting. Jimmy Eat World's going to hit pause for a while and they'll be back down the road. Alt 104.